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2: 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Just to sprinkle stardust.

They take a trip from Ushkudara in the rain, and on the way they fall in love. 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